his house. So I found shelter by the river's mouth. And I go swimming till my feet touch ground, till I find something permanent.

Day after day, we'll make the mundane a masterpiece. Oh my, my, oh my, my love. I take one look at you, you're taking me out.